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1: It's time for you to put the day behind you. All the stress, all the troubles, all the worries, and it's time to focus on the ones you love. It's time to focus on taking care of you tonight. We're here to help you do that with a song.

0: They're suddenly confronted with more attention than the human psyche can handle. Take The Dress, a story that went uber viral in early 2015 in spite of being, well, kind of a boring optical illusion. A mother of the bride in Scotland took a picture of a dress she was thinking about wearing to her daughter's wedding. But she saw the dress as blue with black lace, and her daughter saw it as white with gold lace. One BuzzFeed post later, every single person on the internet was talking about the dress. But to me, the dress is a story about the last couple of months when the internet was still sort of fun. It was shortly before the stories that spread across the internet stopped being driven by exploited millennials with useless arts degrees and started being decided by algorithms hell-bent on growing internet usership at all costs. And on a long enough timeline, the story of the dress is
1: hands walking on the beach. Thank you for being here with us tonight. You're listening to Lila.
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7: 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We've got gifts for him, too. 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

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Let's have some fun. Tell me how old you are without telling me in years, you know? 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We'll talk about it in minutes.

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0: 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Madison, you've got something funny to share with us. Go ahead.
1: 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He is so hot.

0: 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She's listening while working her shift at the airport. What's up, Robin?
1: 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You're always so happy and cheerful, and you just make my work day brighter. 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You do a great job. So,
0: Robin.
1: Thank you.
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This guy's one of the many awesome performers. It's Benson Boone.

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1: Thanks so much for listening. It's Teresa. I am so excited about this. You know, with summertime, we all just want to take a little mini vacation, right? Well, check this out. America is turning 250, right? We are celebrating with $250,000 in cash for you guys to win, $2,500 at a time. Lisa, how's that make you feel?
2: I'm in full vacation mode.
1: Yeah. Think about it. 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Listen for those keywords and then enter them at our website. First one coming up later on this morning.
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1: I'm a busy mom. 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

0: 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Hey, Mitch, are you for or against all those driverless cars that we're starting to see?
1: I'm going to have to go against, because I don't know when they're going to get a mind of their own one day, start driving me places that I didn't ask for, you know, like my mother-in-law's house.
0: Oh.

0: Welcome to Wednesday, halfway through another week in the nation's capital. Father's Day this weekend, 97.1 Wash FM. Toby and Chili in the morning, lots of stuff going on this week. I know you've been extraordinarily busy after the show there this week, Chili Amar.
1: Yeah, yesterday my son officially graduated from his sixth grade elementary school. Today is the last day of school for kids in Fairfax County.
0: And that is why you are feeling great today, no doubt. Except there's no more school and camp starts when?
1: When we get back from the beach.
0: See? After the beach. Just in time.
1: Yes.
0: More sanity. That's right.
1: That's exactly right.
0: Keep them busy.
1: I remember it well.
0: That's right. Take that tablet away from them and say, go and climb rocks and hike. You know, I'm feeling good this morning, Chili, because sometimes in life you wake up and there's like nothing major happened in life yesterday. Nothing really changed. Everything was as it should have been. But the world this morning just felt a little bit lighter. I don't know why.
1: Glad to hear.
0: You know, and that's just one of those things. I mean, it's not rare. It's not like it's me feeling kind of whatever because I'm looking for some sort of problem to say. I'm just okay and everything is just okay. And that's okay. And that's a good reason to feel some joy. Why? Because the world just feels a bit lighter today. What's up with you? How are you feeling today? Call us at 866-927-4361 or go ahead and tap that talkback microphone if you're signed in early this morning, listening to us on your iHeart app. In the meantime, the news, top stories at the top of the hour on the way in a few minutes. Chili, what can we expect today?
1: A new survey finds that having a messy car can be really bad for your love life. How bad? You'll find out next.
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1: Partly cloudy skies today with a chance of a stray shower. Highs near 88, low tonight in the mid-60s.
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0: your headspace, emotional well-being, and this is where we share a quote to get you into a better morning mindset.
1: Comes from William C. Hannon this morning, who says, "The day is what you make it." The day is what you make it. William C. Hannon. See, maybe you're laying in bed thinking about getting up, or maybe you're going through your morning routine, getting yourself ready for work. The kids are all ready for whatever is to come today. Or you're driving in right now and you don't know what today is going to bring. And that can cause you stress. That can cause you anxiety. But here's the thing. Remember that mindset influences experience. So knowing that if the day is going to be what you make it to be, set your mindset the right way. Let that influence what you're going to go through today. And I think you'll find that the day will be exactly what you made it to be. And it will, at the end of the day, be a great thing. So press on. It's Wednesday. Hopefully that helps. That's your morning mindset. And if you need it again, you can find it at the Toby and Chili page, washfm.com, and on socials, you know, Instagram, Facebook, those sorts of things. Stay with us, because in just a few...
0: I'm not sure if you're following any of the international soccer fans' impressions of the U.S. Mm-hmm. online, but it is bringing me some sort of joy, mm-hmm. and we're going to highlight some of the discoveries of said visitors to our country coming up.
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0: hotel in my hometown of Houston. It's just unbelievable.
1: He is in awe of all the things he's witnessing. And then there's a woman named Elsa. I saw her post about how excited she was to spot a yellow school bus. And she was like screaming with excitement. She was like, it was just like in the movie.
0: It's amazing. There's another woman who, her name's Skylar. She's walking around Vegas and she's just, she loves America, how big everything is.
1: Yes.
0: And then, of course, the food seems to be an overwhelming favorite. Leah Ray says, I'm in Texas and friendly Americans asked if I wanted to have some real American culture. Texas barbecue.
1: Oh, yeah. And not only that, but they are really impressed with our portions. I mean, we give a lot of food. And then this one guy was in awe of the free drink refills. He's like, what?
0: What is this? I even saw somebody who's into ranch dressing. She's like, hello, yes, England, Elsa. Ranch dressing, stat.
1: Yeah. Elsa was just blown away that there isn't just one specific ranch, that there are different ranch recipes. Anyway, this whole thing has just really made me appreciate some of the things that I overlook because, well, we live in it every day. We don't think twice about it.
0: It is a small world. I remember being blown away when I went to England by the things they have over there that I never experienced. But I will say this. Welcome to America, where we like everything big. That's right. If you're following anybody, tell us all about who you're following and why. Tap the talkback microphone, leave us a quick message, and we will add them to our list of people to follow as the World Cup continues. In the meantime, Chili, you got the news coming up in just minutes. What's going down?
1: Make sure you look up today because the moon is expected to pass in front of Venus this afternoon. I've got all the details if you want them.
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0: In less than 30 minutes, just after Toby and Chili's top stories at the top of the hour, coming up around 6:10. If you love a Hershey, you're going to love this Hershey Super Sweet Adventure that we've got for you.
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0: That's right. 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
1: Five people have been arrested in connection with the foiled terror plot that targeted last weekend's UFC event at the White House. Details on that story and others on the way. 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

0: stay with 97.1 Wash FM, Toby and Chili in the morning, because in just minutes, there's a listener that we've got named Jenna who has a little situation as we get into this Father's Day weekend straight ahead of us.
1: She wants to know if she's being a jerk, and we'll hear her dilemma and get your thoughts.

0: Sylvie and Chili in the morning. It is 97.1 Wash FM. Just to catch you up, if you're just now joining us,
1: Jenna, who listens to our show in Bethesda, is thinking about doing nothing for her husband for Father's Day because apparently he didn't really do anything for her.
0: Right. So if you're going to do nothing for me, then I'm going to do nothing for you. At least that's what she's thinking about.
1: And she's wondering, is she being a jerk for thinking that?
0: Let's get to your thoughts. Jada, good morning. Thank you for hanging on the line in Kensington. Thoughts?
2: Not a jerk. Fair is fair. You didn't do anything for Mother's Day. You don't get anything for Father's Day. You know, an eye for an eye, 50-50, anything, whatever you want to use.
1: So your thinking is, he set the bar so low, meet him where he's at.
2: Exactly. You have to give to get.
0: Well, I guess then I won't bore you with the, hey, when they go low, we go high sort of rhetoric. Because Jada, he blew it.
2: Exactly.
1: Thanks so much, Jada, for sharing your thoughts. You know, I am curious what a guy would say about this.
0: Well, funny you should say that, because over in Oxon Hill, AJ, you've got a take on this.
3: Sure. You treat somebody the way they treat you. If they don't give you nothing for Mother's Day, don't give them nothing for Father's Day.
0: Man, you cold, AJ. That's just cold.
1: Or he's being honest.
3: They set the example, you follow the example.
0: Tit for tat or karma, look out.
3: That's right. It's fair, fair. That's right.
0: Thank you, AJ. All right, Jenna, you've heard from the class this morning. They seem to have some thoughts.
1: Do you have an idea what your next move is going to be?
4: Maybe I should just tell him, oh, I thought we were doing low-key.
0: Then make him grovel, and then make him make it up to you with something that comes from your favorite jeweler.
4: Sounds good.
1: Now, Jenna, you don't really think that your husband skipping Mother's Day was a malicious move, right?
4: I think he's just not big on holidays. It's not really a mean thing. He just, like, you know, kind of more ADD, kind of forgets and doesn't really make a big thing of it because he's not even big on, like, Christmas and whatnot.
0: Well, if you need any help under some mistletoe, feel free to let me know. You know where to find us.
4: Thank you.
0: No, Jenna, thank you. 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Top stories at the top of the hour. On the way, what's going on?
1: A new exhibit that celebrates America's 250th birthday is going to open at the Museum of Natural History tomorrow. And I'm going to share what you can expect.
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1: The FBI says it foiled a terror plot targeting Sunday night's UFC event at the White House. Details on that story and others on the way with Toby and Chili in the Morning on 97.1 WASH-FM.

0: to feel like you're shopping but not spend any money in the process? 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Toby and Chili in the morning. 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
1: There's a new trend in South Korea that's letting people experience the thrill of online shopping without actually spending money. So what they're calling them, these dopamine sites, It mimics the whole shopping experience. You can browse, add items to a cart, check out. It even has like a fake delivery tracking for you. And despite knowing none of it is real, users say they still feel the excitement and anticipation of actually shopping. Would this work for you?
0: Hell no.
1: Come on, why not?
0: No, because you're right. It is a dopamine hit to shop online. And you know what feels even better? When it actually shows up. I'm going through this right now because I didn't get home early enough yesterday and I missed something that I bought online.
1: Okay.
0: Did I need what I bought online? No.
1: But you're still dealing with the anticipation. You're just not getting a payoff.
0: Well,
1: actually arriving.
0: Yeah, my dopamine's becoming agitated.
1: Oh, I have mindlessly done this too. And it's really scary how often this happens. And even in a month's time,
0: sure,
1: where I really don't need half the stuff I get and I end up returning it because, well, the dopamine is already come and gone. And now I'm like, I don't really need this skirt or I don't really need these shoes.
0: And the hangover sets in.
1: Yeah.
0: So off to Kohl's you go.
1: But I think it would only work for maybe a couple of times. And then ultimately I'd be like, okay, now I really need something delivered. Because to me, those little mini Christmas moments throughout the week.
0: Mm-hmm.
1: It's just like the best feeling.
0: It really is. And that's why this app will not work. I'm telling you, this is a bad idea, this app. I'm not knocking you if maybe it's maybe helped you take the edge off of your online shopping addiction. But you know your dopamine needs to be released.
1: Unless, of course, this helps you practice the waiting and realizing, yeah, I don't even miss it because I didn't need it. So, okay, on to the next thing, on to the next fake purchase.
0: Normally, I like to be more optimistic, but not on this one.
1: Okay, I can't convince you.
0: No perpetual optimism being a force multiplier.
1: Well, then the folks in South Korea can just have fun with this.
0: That's right. Good luck. Y'all like ordering nothing and having nothing show up? Y'all go right ahead. Want to read more about this? You can. Toby and Chili page, washfm.com. The news, top stories at the top of the hour. That's minutes from now. What's going on?
1: I've got the results of a survey that reveals the amount of adults

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1: Virginia is getting a retail marijuana market. We've got the latest on that story and others on the way. With Toby and Chili in the Morning on 97.1 WASH-FM.

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0: It's time for us to go. 97.1 Watch FM. We're Toby and Chili in the morning. But don't worry, we'll be back in the morning. But first,
1: before Jenny Chase comes in here, we always want to share a quote to get you into a good morning mindset for the rest of the day.
0: So keep this in mind from William C. Hannon, who says, "The day is what you make it. Your mindset is what will influence your experience today."

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Morning. Glad you're here on Wash FM. You know, we Swifties, we go to great lengths when it comes to our girl here. The chair that Taylor sat in during the NBA Finals just sold at auction. How much? $7,000. I had

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Pretty good day in the DMV to hit the pool. You can skip out of work early. Partly cloudy, around 87 this afternoon.

It is nonstop variety right now from the 80s, 90s, and today. Hi there, I'm Jenny. I hope you'll stick with me for Mariah Carey, Shaboozey, Alanis Morissette, and Michael Jackson. All coming your way on another commercial-free day kickoff. 97.5

It's official. His biopic is now the highest grossing musical one of all time. 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

Our work days involve planning, right? You got this meeting scheduled, that Zoom call to jump on, maybe a COB deadline. Well, so you can plan ahead when it comes to the free money around here. 1110 will be your next shot at grabbing $2,500. 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

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Is this Friday Eve for you? A lot of folks off day after tomorrow for Juneteenth. I was not here on Monday this week, so for me, this feels like a Tuesday. It's kind of confusing.

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Today, June 17th, is National Eat Your Veggies Day. I did not do that growing up. I do like them now. And hey, does this bag of veggie sticks I just got from our break room count? Asking for a friend.

It just saw this traffic alert. Wanted to pass it on from Rush FM in Southwest. Construction starts tomorrow on eastbound Main Avenue. There's going to be a new traffic flow. Only one lane will be open between Ohio Drive and the Washington Marina. Also, the 14th Street ramp will be closed. Here, and you should expect big delays. Let's go!

0: Your commercial-free workday kickoff on 97.1 Wash FM, DC's variety station. Appreciate you listening. And hey, FYI, the big sale that's happening right now, I don't believe they advertise, so I want you to know about it. Bath & Body Works semi-annual sale, y'all. Discounts of up to 75%. Yeah. And the savings will be in place until mid-July. I'm curious, do you have a favorite Bath & Body Works scent? Most people do. Mine is Butterfly, so I'm hoping I can grab some of that. And if you'd like extra money to go on a shopping spree, be here at 11:10. We'll be passing out another $2,500 on Wash FM.
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0: next play against Iraq on June 22nd. Team USA, meanwhile, is preparing to return to the pitch Friday against Australia, the U.S. coming off its opening win over Paraguay.
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So yeah, weather-wise today, bearable. Tomorrow, not as much. Mid-90s with tropical humidity, they're calling it. We're going to walk outside. It'll feel like we're in South Florida or something.

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Hey, if you're in MoCo, please don't think about trying to cool you or your pet off in the streams and the pond near Great Seneca Highway and Muddy Branch Road. That's the Gaithersburg-Rockville area. Forever chemicals have been detected in the water, so do stay away. The contamination may be tied to a nearby firefighting training facility and the chemicals used in that foam that puts out fires.

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McDonald's bringing back a fan favorite just in time to celebrate America's big birthday. I'll share the details next on 97.1. 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

0: variety for your workday. And Jenny Chase here with you on 97.1 Wash FM. Thank you so much for listening. Of course, this year we're celebrating America's semi-quincentennial. Hope I got that right. And McDonald's is getting in on the festivities by bringing back the beloved, the iconic fried apple pie. It'll be at Mickey D's for a limited time only, starting this coming Tuesday. First time on the menu since 1992. Yay, nostalgia. Do you love that pie? I do, but I can't tell you how many times it has burned the roof of my mouth. When it says, caution, hot, on the packaging, believe it.
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0: Florida Republican Governor Ron DeSantis and former Maryland Democratic Congressman David Trone.
1: Trone and DeSantis are campaigning for a constitutional convention empowering the far right to put an abortion ban in the Constitution. We asked voters their reaction.
2: To see Trone campaigning with DeSantis is surprising and disappointing.
1: Here's another disturbing fact. Trone and his company have given almost $800,000 to MAGA Republicans. Trone told the Washington Post he likes to buy access. Seems like Trone fights for Trone. Thankfully, we have Congresswoman April McLean Delaney fighting for us. Senator Van Hollen says it best.
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right now, when you get back from your lunch break, be with us at 1:10. 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We're going to do dinner and a show at Wolf Trap Lizzo with the NSO.

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Our Commanders are in the middle of mini camp right now in Ashburn. Just in case you're curious, 88 days until the Burgundy and Gold season opener. Yeah.

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3: Today, partly cloudy, a little bit sticky, and highs around 87.
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This caught my eye, what with nostalgia being so big these days. New movie out today on Hulu titled Never Change. It's a comedy about a high school class of 2008 whose senior year was cut short, so students are forced to return to school in their 30s. What could go wrong? Reviews so far are pretty decent.

My friend, please stick around because I want to take you on our listener appreciation night out. Yep, dinner and a show. 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Hang tight.

0: 101.1 Wash FM, where we're saying thanks for spending the workday with us by giving you a listener appreciation night. Here's the deal. July 7th, we're going to have dinner at Amateo and Tyson's, a delicious Mexican place. And then head to Wolf Trap to see the amazing Lizzo with the National Symphony Orchestra. It is going to be an incredible evening. If you'd like to join us, just be caller 10 right now, 866-WASH-FM-1. Good luck.
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12: 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Did you know that the largest crowd ever to witness a women's sporting event was in 2023 at the University of Nebraska? 92,003 fans filled the home of Nebraska football, Memorial Stadium, to watch Nebraska volleyball defeat Omaha 3-0. 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
3: Today, partly cloudy, a little bit sticky, and highs around 87.
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Sabrina is off today, so KT Harris will help you wrap up this workday. 97.1 Rush FM. 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

soccer jerseys in D.C. Everybody is representing their team. Can I just say, Cristiano Ronaldo, yes. It's 97.1 Wash FM. They say

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5: 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Tonight we cool down with a few clouds, a low of 69.
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If you think today is hot, yeah, it's going to get even hotter tomorrow. KT in for Sabrina Conti. And as I look at the forecast, it says it's going to be really hot and humid. So something is definitely in the air, and it is definitely muggy.

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0: 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Talk to you in the morning.

who needs to hear this, but just a friendly reminder, Father's Day is coming up on Sunday. And a really cool thing to do with Dad is go to a baseball game. Toby and Chili will give you a shot at winning tickets to see the Nats with your dad. They'll do that tomorrow morning right after 8 on Wash FM.

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Yeah, I did that. 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

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And chances are you probably love this song more than your kids. 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

countdown is on for Toy Story 5. It comes out tomorrow, and this opening, I'm sure, is going to be huge. 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

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T-R-A-V-E-L, as in we all want to travel.

You take the Metro. I'm sure you're bracing for the Red Line shutdown. Yeah. Over the summer, it looks like North Bethesda Station and Friendship Heights Station will be suspended from July 6th to September 6th. It's 97.1 Wash FM.

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Today happens to be National Eat Your Vegetables Day. I've got friends that do not eat any vegetables at all. And I'm like, how could you? And I do confess, what's the one weird vegetable that you love that everybody else hates? For me, Brussels sprouts.

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3: 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Welcome to your Wednesday night. It's time for you to kick off your shoes, to focus on the little wondrous things, the little experiences that happen throughout the day to bring a smile to your face.